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1: ABC News, I'm Wayne Cabot. Here's what we know about an ICE shooting a short time ago in Austin, leaving a man wounded. From ABC's Jacqueline Lee.
2: An Austin City Councilman saying an ICE officer rammed that man's vehicle, then got out of his own federal vehicle and fired at least five times. That man taken to the hospital.
1: He's now in the trauma center. A blue Toyota with bullet holes in the passenger side is behind police tape near an overpass. A crowd's been gathering, passing cars, honking in support of the protesters. One man holding up a sign saying nobody is safe. A council member for the city of Austin telling ABC News that the local police, were not allowed to conduct a crime scene investigation. Patrick DeHaan of Gas Buddy expects further increases in gas prices because of the squeeze on Gulf oil. Average price of regular gas in the U.S. today holding steady, $4.48 a gallon, says AAA, with diesel just over $6.50. This is ABC News.
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10: Here's your Q104 forecast. Lows dip down to about 70 tonight under partly cloudy skies. South winds around 5 miles an hour. Slight chance of thunderstorms tomorrow. Highs level off around 91. Sunshine mixed with clouds at times. Mainly cloudy skies expected tomorrow night. Chance of thunderstorms. Lows dip down to about 63. That's your local forecast update. I'm meteorologist Ray Miller from the Q104 Weather Center. Currently 82.
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0: is part of the longest number one in UK chart history. A duet with Sam Fender called Rain Me In, which is a fabulous track. One half of that song, Olivia Dean. There she goes on her own with So Easy to Fall in Love. Teddy Swims' latest one on the way, plus one we know and love from Avril Lavigne.
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0: That's a song that set and broke records on the Billboard Hot 100. Those records since broken by Ella Langley, but she's in Texas. Shaboozy and a bar song. One Direction is on the way.
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0: That's your local forecast update. I'm meteorologist Ray Miller from the Q104 Weather Center. Right now, it's 81 degrees.
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1: Earrings comes to us courtesy of Malcolm Todd. Got Zara Larsson on the way, one of the biggest songs of the summer. And we flash on back to 2014 with a duo that I was pretty fond of, but didn't have much chart success beyond one song. Am I Wrong from Nico and Vince next.
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1: ABC News, I'm Wayne Cabot. Austin police telling ABC News they're being kept away from investigating an ICE shooting today. A man now in the hospital after being shot, his vehicle rammed, hit with five bullets. Sources tell us he's a Venezuelan national here illegally with a final order of removal. The area is part of Congressman Greg Casares' district. He wants ICE gone.
2: It is awful that this horror has come to our doorstep.
1: Early returns show Vladimir Putin's party winning parliamentary elections in which there was virtually no opposition. Russians voting after the largest ever drone attack on Moscow. Ukraine's Zelensky speaking today with President Trump, saying they'll meet at the UN this week. Unclear how it will be covered with President Trump's ban on CNN. They are the pool network for Trump's UN visit. With Election Day 44 days away, gas prices expected to keep on rising, says Gas Buddy. This is ABC News.
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10: Here's your Q104 forecast. Lows dip down to about 70 tonight under partly cloudy skies. South winds around 5 miles an hour. Slight chance of thunderstorms tomorrow. Highs level off around 91. Sunshine mixed with clouds at times. Mainly cloudy skies expected tomorrow night. Chance of thunderstorms. Lows dip down to about 63. That's your local forecast update. I'm meteorologist Ray Miller from the Q104 Weather Center. Right now, it's 77 degrees.
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0: It's amazing. The New Radicals are back. You know, the folks who had You Get What You Give in the late 90s. Working with Michelle Branch on The Game of Love. Taylor Swift on the way. We'll go to the Toy Story 5 soundtrack.
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0: Country artist by trade with a massive crossover success direct from L.A. and singing about Boston. She is Stella Lefty. Olivia Dean on the way with a song that's crossed over to the R&B chart.
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7: Here's your Q10 forecast. Lows dip down to about 70 tonight under partly cloudy skies. South winds around 5 miles an hour. Slight chance of thunderstorms tomorrow. Highs level off around 91. Sunshine mixed with clouds at times. Mainly cloudy skies expected tomorrow night. Chance of thunderstorms. Lows dip down to about 63. That's your local forecast update. I'm meteorologist Ray Miller from the Q104 Weather Center. Right now, it's 77 degrees.

0: Drop Dead. Gee, thanks. It's Olivia Rodrigo. Something from You Seem Pretty Sad for a Girl So in Love. And, of course, fresh off the success of the Daisy Chainfields Festival as well. Lady Gaga, brand new mom. With a song we know and love straight ahead.
1: 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Any winner under the age of 18 must be accompanied by a parent or legal guardian. No trade or cash equivalent will be awarded for any contest prize. 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
2: Special attention, Travis County units. ICE is currently in pursuit of a blue Toyota Corolla.
1: We have video now of the moments following that call provided by Broadcastify. An ICE shooting in Austin, a traffic stop, video showing a man hunched over the driver's seat, heard saying in Spanish he was shot because he did not brake. He's later seen handcuffed while officers cut his shirt, exposing a gunshot wound to his back. Protesters soon gathering, but the mayor, Kirk Watson, wants them to know.
3: The Austin Police Department was not involved in this incident. The police department did help with the blocking of some of the roads and doing traffic control.
1: The wounded man taken to a trauma center where he was transferred into federal custody. Patrick Clancy tells 60 Minutes it was mental illness that caused Lindsay Clancy to kill their three children, that she was not a monster. Theory suggesting he was somehow responsible are, he says, deeply harmful. This is ABC News.
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6: Here's your Q104 forecast. Lows dip down to about 70 tonight under partly cloudy skies. South winds around 5 miles an hour. Slight chance of thunderstorms tomorrow. Highs level off around 91. Sunshine mixed with clouds at times. Mainly cloudy skies expected tomorrow night. Chance of thunderstorms. Lows dip down to about 63. That's your local forecast update. I'm meteorologist Ray Miller from the Q104 Weather Center. Right now, it's 77 degrees.
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0: Love that track. Cameron Whitcomb, the name, and Kingdom of Fear. Boys are Three Doors Down on the way in just a couple. A song that really clicked with a whole bunch of people, particularly when the war in Iraq was going on. We'll bring it to you in just a couple. Plus, Rema with Selena Gomez.
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0: I'm loving the fact that it's 2026 and we've got music from Hilary Duff. There she goes with Mature. Calvin Harris, Rihanna on the way in just a couple, and Weezer covers Toto.
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4: Here's your Q104 forecast. Lows dip down to about 70 tonight under partly cloudy skies, south winds around 5 miles an hour. Slight chance of thunderstorms tomorrow, highs level off around 91. Sunshine mixed with clouds at times. Mainly cloudy skies expected tomorrow night. Chance of thunderstorms. Lows dip down to about 63. That's your local forecast update. I'm meteorologist Ray Miller from the Q104 Weather Center. Currently, it's 75 degrees.
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0: I think we can safely convert her into a mononym, right? I mean, she's made the call, but it only makes sense. So one part name it is, like Cher or Madonna. She is simply Miley and Flowers. 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
2: It needs to be said that as mayor of the city of Austin, I'm very angry about this.
1: About ICE shooting a man in his car, video revealing a bullet wound to his back before being brought to a hospital, then transferred into ICE custody. Police prevented from accessing the scene. Chief Lisa Davis.
3: This has happened in the city of Austin. The city of Austin deserves answers in what occurred. The mayor's demanding some answers. The city manager wants answers. And we're going to get those. We're going to get all those questions answered.
1: A law enforcement source telling ABC News he's from Venezuela here illegally. AI competitors, America and China, in talks about an AI notification system for possible threats, says Treasury Secretary Scott Bessent tonight. When President Trump comes to New York tomorrow to kick off the UN General Assembly, who will coordinate the media pool coverage? It was supposed to be CNN, but its credentials don't work. Same for MS Now and Politico. Trump making good on his threat to ban them over coverage he doesn't like. This is ABC News.
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11: Here's your Q104 forecast. Partly cloudy skies, overnight with a low of 70. Southerly winds, around 5 miles an hour. Slight chance for storms. Monday, highs level off around 91. Sunshine mixed with clouds at times. Chance for storms. Monday night, lows level off around 63. 80 Tuesday with a chance for showers. 76 Wednesday, chance for showers continues. That's your local forecast update. I'm meteorologist Ray Miller from the Q104 Weather Center. Right now, it's 75 degrees.
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0: Latest one from Olivia Dean, one of the many UK artists getting it done these days. It's a couple minutes. Lady Gaga on the way. Song we know and love. And we'll toss in one from Gracie Abrams in the minutes to come.
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0: He has been making headlines for all the wrong reasons this week. His tour basically imploding. Macklemore kicked off the tour, and then pretty much everybody else who was on tour, including his backing band, walked off with Macklemore, leaving just him standing, Ed Sheeran and Bad Habits. Fergie in just a couple, plus Pharrell.
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3: Here's your Q104 forecast. Partly cloudy skies overnight with a low of 70. Southerly winds around 5 miles an hour. Slight chance for storms. Monday, highs level off around 91. Sunshine mixed with clouds at times. Chance for storms. Monday night, lows level off around 63. 80 Tuesday with a chance for showers. 76 Wednesday, chance for showers continues. That's your local forecast update. I'm meteorologist Ray Miller from the Q104 Weather Center. Right now, it's 73 degrees.
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0: Risk It All, Bruno Mars. And I'm Steve Brewer. Make it a great one. Chapel Roan on the way. A song that really does have the exact proper rhythm for doing the chest compressions in CPR. Hopefully you never need to know that, but file it away just in case. And we'll hear from Shawn Mendes.
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0: as deeply harmful. Iran reaffirming that it will open the Strait of Hormuz only after the U.S. pulls back and pays war reparations. Price of regular holding steady at the pumps, $4.48 a gallon, diesel just over $6.50. Gas buddies Patrick DeHaan predicting more pain ahead, political pain too, midterms 43 days away. 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
3: Here's your Q104 forecast. Lows level off around 70 overnight under mainly clear skies. Winds out of the south around 5 miles an hour. Slight chance of thunderstorms. Monday, highs level off around 91. Sunshine mixed with clouds at times. Mainly cloudy skies expected. Monday night, chance of thunderstorms. Lows dip down to about 63. That's your local forecast update. I'm meteorologist Ray Miller from the Q104 Weather Center. Right now, it's 75 degrees.
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0: 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I would do it if I wasn't already busy here.
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2: Here's your Q104 forecast. Lows level off around 70 overnight under mainly clear skies. Winds out of the south around 5 miles an hour. Slight chance of thunderstorms. Monday, highs level off around 91. Sunshine mixed with clouds at times. Mainly cloudy skies expected. Monday night, chance of thunderstorms. Lows dip down to about 63. That's your local forecast update. I'm meteorologist Ray Miller from Q104 Weather Center. Right now, it's 75 degrees.
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0: Backstreet Boys, Bottle Up. Hey, it's Marconi. Do you know 17 muscles are activated when you're crying? Because fitness is my passion.
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3: For Austin to be safe, ICE should end its surge here in our community.
2: Congressman Greg Kassar, after a man was shot in his car by ICE agents in North Austin, local police telling us ICE is preventing them from conducting an investigation. Once at the hospital, the man, reportedly a Venezuelan national here illegally, was transferred to federal custody. In Russia, Ukrainian forces firing more than 1,000 drones toward Moscow Sunday. The mayor calling it the city's largest ever drone attack, hitting a high-rise and oil refinery. This is Russians voted in the first parliamentary election since the war, the balloting virtually devoid of opposition to Vladimir Putin. Early returns showing his party winning. CNN is scheduled to be the pool reporter for the president's UN visit this week, but it doesn't know what to do now with Trump banning them. This is ABC News.
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7: Here's your Q104 forecast. Lows dip down to about 70 overnight under partly cloudy skies, southerly winds around 5 miles an hour. Sunshine mixed with clouds at times again. Monday, slight chance of thunderstorms. Highs level off around 91. Mainly cloudy skies expected. Monday night, chance of thunderstorms. Lows dip down to about 63. That's your local forecast update. I'm meteorologist Ray Miller from the Q104 Weather Center. Currently 73.
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Boston. Hey, I'm Bolognese Francine Marconi. I have just RSVP'd yes to a wedding where the only person I will know besides the bride and groom is my ex-girlfriend. Wish me luck.

0: Mars, I just might. 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

0: Martin Garrix featuring Ed Sheeran. Repeat It. Hey, it's Marconi. I bet the worst part about being an organ harvester for the dark web is having to fill the motel bathroom bathtub using that little bucket for ice.
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2: Here's your Q104 forecast. Lows dip down to about 70 overnight under partly cloudy skies. Southerly winds around 5 miles an hour. Sunshine mixed with clouds at times again. Monday, slight chance of thunderstorms. Highs level off around 91. Mainly cloudy skies expected. Monday night, chance of thunderstorms. Lows dip down to about 63. That's your local forecast update. I'm meteorologist Ray Miller from the Q104 Weather Center. Currently 73.
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0: Tame Impala featuring Jenny, Dracula. Hey, it's Marconi. No, I understood you perfectly. I just have resting, confused face.
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1: ABC News, I'm Wayne Cabot. Protests in Austin after ICE shot a man in his car. Video showing him cuffed with a bullet wound to his back.
2: Needs to be said that as mayor of the city of Austin, I'm very angry about this.
1: Mayor Kirk Watson noting local police were not involved. A law enforcement source telling ABC News he's a Venezuelan national here illegally. Taken into a trauma center and once there, handed over to federal custody. Patrick Clancy tells 60 Minutes it was mental illness that caused Lindsay Clancy to kill their three children. That she was no monster. Theory suggesting he was somehow responsible are, he says, deeply harmful. Iran reaffirming that it will open the Strait of Hormuz only after the U.S. pulls back and pays war reparations. Price of regular holding steady at the pumps, $4.48 a gallon, diesel just over $6.50. Gas buddies Patrick DeHaan predicting more pain ahead, political pain too, midterms 43 days away. This is ABC News.
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6: Here's your Q104 forecast. Lows dip down to about 70 overnight under partly cloudy skies, southerly winds, around 5 miles an hour. Sunshine mixed with clouds at times again. Monday, slight chance of thunderstorms. Highs level off around 91. Mainly cloudy skies expected. Monday night, chance of thunderstorms. Lows dip down to about 63. That's your local forecast update. I'm meteorologist Ray Miller from the Q104 Weather Center. Currently, it's 72 degrees.
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0: Taylor Allison Swift. I knew it. I knew you. Hey, it's Marconi. I hired 5 Karens to follow me around the grocery store like my own private security team. So far, nobody has bothered me.
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2: Here's your Q104 forecast. Lows dip down to about 70 overnight under partly cloudy skies, southerly winds, around 5 miles an hour. Sunshine mixed with clouds at times again. Monday, slight chance of thunderstorms. Highs level off around 91. Mainly cloudy skies expected. Monday night, chance of thunderstorms. Lows dip down to about 63. That's your local forecast update. I'm meteorologist Ray Miller from the Q104 Weather Center. Currently, it's 72 degrees.
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0: my dog, we saw a guy in a suit walking his dog. 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
1: 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Participants can only win one contest prize per person every 30 days. Winners must appear in person with proper positive legal identification to claim any prize Monday through Friday, excluding holidays, within 30 days, or the prize will be forfeited. Prizes will not be mailed or delivered. Any winner under the age of 18 must be accompanied by a parent or legal guardian. No trade or cash equivalent will be awarded for any contest prize. Any person or persons found to be in violation of these contest rules before, during, or after their respected contest or giveaway will be disqualified and will not be eligible for future contests or giveaways.
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2: For Austin to be safe, ICE should end its surge here in our community.
1: Congressman Greg Kassar, after a man was shot in his car by ICE agents in North Austin. Local police telling us ICE is preventing them from conducting an investigation. Once at the hospital, the man, reportedly a Venezuelan national here illegally, was transferred to federal custody. In Russia, Ukrainian forces firing more than 1,000 drones toward Moscow Sunday. The mayor calling it the city's largest ever drone attack, hitting a high-rise and oil refinery. This is Russians voted in the first parliamentary election since the war, the balloting virtually devoid of opposition to Vladimir Putin. Early returns showing his party winning. CNN is scheduled to be the pool reporter for the president's UN visit this week, but it doesn't know what to do now with Trump banning them. This is ABC News.
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6: Here's your Q104 forecast. Lows level off around 70 overnight under partly cloudy skies. South winds around 5 miles an hour. Slight chance of thunderstorms Monday. Highs level off around 91. Sunshine mixed with clouds at times. Mainly cloudy skies expected. Monday night, chance of thunderstorms. Lows dip down to about 63. That's your local forecast update. I'm meteorologist Ray Miller from the Q104 Weather Center. Currently 72.
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Hey, I'm Bologna's Francine Marconi. I put my pants on just like the rest of you when the delivery driver arrives with my food.

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1: Mumford & Son with Hozier, Rubber Band Man. 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
2: Here's your Q104 forecast. Lows level off around 70 overnight under partly cloudy skies. South winds around 5 miles an hour. Slight chance of thunderstorms. Monday, highs level off around 91. Sunshine mixed with clouds at times. Mainly cloudy skies expected. Monday night, chance of thunderstorms. Lows dip down to about 63. That's your local forecast update. I'm meteorologist Ray Miller from the Q104 Weather Center. Currently 72.

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1: ABC News, I'm Wayne Cabot. Protests in Austin after ICE shot a man in his car, video showing him cuffed with a bullet wound to his back.
2: Needs to be said that as mayor of the city of Austin, I'm very angry about this.
1: Mayor Kirk Watson noting local police were not involved. A law enforcement source telling ABC News he's a Venezuelan national here illegally, taken into a trauma center, and once there, handed over to federal custody. Patrick Clancy tells 60 Minutes it was mental illness that caused Lindsay Clancy to kill their three children, that she was no monster. Theory suggesting he was somehow responsible are, he says, deeply harmful. Iran reaffirming that it will open the Strait of Hormuz only after the U.S. pulls back and pays war reparations. Price of regular holding steady at the pumps, $4.48 a gallon, diesel just over $6.50. Gas buddies Patrick DeHaan predicting more pain ahead, political pain too, midterms 43 days away. This is ABC News.
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6: Here's your Q104 forecast. Mainly clear overnight with lows around 70. Southwest winds around 5 miles an hour. Slight chance for storms, Monday, 91. Lows dip down to about 64, Monday night, chance of thunderstorms. Slight chance of thunderstorms, Tuesday, highs level off around 80. 77, mainly cloudy skies expected, Wednesday. That's your local forecast update. I'm meteorologist Ray Miller from the Q104 Weather Center. Right now, it's 70 degrees.
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Sarah Larson, Midnight Sun. Hey, it's Marconi. I have just RSVP'd yes to a wedding where the only person I will know besides the bride and groom is my ex-girlfriend. Wish me luck.

0: Taylor Ellison Swift, Opalite. Hey, it's Marconi. If you try to teach me a lesson, I will flunk on purpose because how dare you?
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1: 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Hey, it's Marconi. I bet the worst part about being an organ harvester on the dark web is having to fill the motel bathtub using that little bucket for ice.
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3: Here's your Q104 forecast. Mainly clear overnight with lows around 70. Southwest winds around 5 miles an hour. Slight chance for storms, Monday, 91. Lows dip down to about 64. Monday night, chance of thunderstorms. Slight chance of thunderstorms, Tuesday. Highs level off around 80. 77, mainly cloudy skies expected, Wednesday. That's your local forecast update. I'm meteorologist Ray Miller from the Q104 Weather Center. Right now, it's 70 degrees.
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0: Still a lefty. 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No, I just have resting, confused face.
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2: For Austin to be safe, ICE should end its surge here in our community.
1: Congressman Greg Kassar, after a man was shot in his car by ICE agents in North Austin. Local police telling us ICE is preventing them from conducting an investigation. Once at the hospital, the man, reportedly a Venezuelan national here illegally, was transferred to federal custody. In Russia, Ukrainian forces firing more than 1,000 drones toward Moscow Sunday. The mayor calling it the city's largest ever drone attack, hitting a high-rise and oil refinery. This is Russians voted in the first parliamentary election since the war. The balloting virtually devoid of opposition to Vladimir Putin. Early returns showing his party winning. CNN is scheduled to be the pool reporter for the president's UN visit this week, but it doesn't know what to do now with Trump banning them. This is ABC News.
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6: Here's your Q104 forecast. Slight chance for storms today. Otherwise, sunshine mixed with clouds at times. Highs level off around 91. Winds out of the southwest around 5 miles an hour. Chance for storms. Tonight, lows level off around 64. Cloudy skies expected. Cloudy skies expected. Tomorrow, slight chance of rain showers. Highs level off around 80. That's your local forecast update. I'm meteorologist Ray Miller from the Q104 Weather Center. Right now, it's 70 degrees.
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Hey, I'm Belonius. 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
4: Here's your Q104 forecast. Slight chance for storms today. Otherwise, sunshine mixed with clouds at times. Highs level off around 91. Winds out of the southwest, around 5 miles an hour. Chance for storms tonight. Lows level off around 64. Cloudy skies expected. Cloudy skies expected tomorrow. Slight chance of rain showers. Highs level off around 80. That's your local forecast update. I'm meteorologist Ray Miller from the Q104 Weather Center. Right now, it's 70 degrees.
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1: ABC News, I'm Brian Clark. New uncertainty in the Middle East, where Houthi rebels say that all of Yemen's west coast is now under their control. That's important because it borders a crucial shipping strait, says ABC contributor Steve Ganyard.
2: They don't have to do anything. They can say they could put mines in the water. They can say they have drones and anti-ship cruise missiles set up there. And that's going to be enough to scare off the shippers to not go through there.
1: There were protests in Austin, Texas Sunday after ICE agents shot a man who was delivering for DoorDash. His lawyer says he was released from a hospital and is now in ICE custody. Treasury Secretary Scott Bessem met with his Chinese counterpart and proposed a notification mechanism for artificial intelligence incidents that could impact national security. President Trump meets with Xi Jinping later this week. As Yom Kippur, the holiest day of the year in Judaism, got underway, a police officer was shot and injured outside of a synagogue in Ontario. This is ABC News.
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6: From the Fork Media News Desk, I'm Austin Armstrong. The Columbia Police Department has announced a drug enforcement operation that resulted in 6 arrests as part of the ongoing investigation into alleged illegal drug activity in Columbia and throughout Adair County. On Friday, September 18th, Columbia Police, along with members of the Kentucky State Police, DESI West, and the Bureau of Alcohol, Tobacco, Firearms, and Explosives, served indictment warrants on individuals identified during the investigation. Those taken into custody included 41-year-old Daniel C. Burton of Columbia, charged with first-degree trafficking in a controlled substance first offense involving methamphetamine, along with being a persistent felony offender. Also arrested was 41-year-old Angela N. Elliott of Columbia, charged with second-degree trafficking in controlled substance. 61-year-old Rhonda K. Jones of Columbia was charged with first-degree trafficking in a controlled substance second offense or greater involving methamphetamine. 53-year-old Angela J. Dyer of Columbia was charged with third-degree trafficking in a controlled substance first offense. 22-year-old Felipe A. Abstin of Columbia was charged with first-degree trafficking in a controlled substance first offense involving cocaine. And 49-year-old Jeffrey L. Bailey of Columbia was charged with first-degree possession of a controlled substance first offense involving methamphetamine, second-degree possession of a controlled substance, and possession of a prescription controlled substance not in the proper container. Police say Bailey turned himself in to the Columbia Police Department. Police say additional arrests are expected in Adair County and surrounding

0: surrounding counties as the investigation continues. All individuals arrested are presumed innocent unless and until proven guilty in the court of law. Now turning to local government news, the Camelsville City Council will meet tonight, Monday, September 21st at 6 p.m. Eastern Time at the Camelsville Civic Center. The meeting is open to the public. And later this week, the Camelsville Certified Local Government and Historic Preservation Commission will hold its next meeting on Thursday, September 24th at noon Eastern. The meeting will take place in the third floor training room of the Taylor County Bank located at the southwest corner of Broadway and Lebanon Avenue in Camelsville. The public is invited to attend. And finally, taking a look at Kentucky high school football, week five of Kentucky high school football is in the books with several local teams taking the field on a Friday and some of those games stretching over into a Saturday morning. The Greene County Dragons traveled to Somerset and suffered a shutout loss to the Jumpers with a final score of 60-0. The Adair County Indians also fell on the road, losing to the Glasgow Scotties 42-7. The Taylor County Cardinals picked up a 34-6 victory over the Russell County Lakers. And the Camelsville Eagles were victorious at home, shutting out Hazard High School 24-0. For more details on stories like these and more, check out our websites, myq104.com, kcountry1057.com, and wtcoradio.com.
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2: Here's your Q104 forecast. Slight chance for storms today. Otherwise, sunshine mixed with clouds at times. Highs level off around 91. Winds out of the southwest around 5 miles an hour. Chance for storms tonight. Lows level off around 64. Cloudy skies expected. Cloudy skies expected tomorrow. Slight chance of rain showers. Highs level off around 80. That's your local forecast update. I'm meteorologist Ray Miller from the Q104 Weather Center. Right now, it's 70 degrees.
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0: Backstreet Boys and Bottle Up and Little Olivia Dean, the man I need. It is Monday the 21st. Todd back in from a week off. Thanks to everybody filling in and taking care of business. And I can report that the beaches and pools and all the other things in Florida are doing just fine. Had a little chance to spend some time there. Sombra, My Body Isn't Ready, coming up. Santana and Rima, Selena Gomez on the way too.
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6: And here's Clark with the weather. 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
2: Kentucky football pulled off a massive SEC road upset, beating ninth-ranked Texas A&M 31-21 at Kyle Field. Quarterback Kenny Minchie threw two touchdown passes as the Wildcats dominated the third quarter. Down in Warren County, General Motors celebrated 45 years of exclusive Corvette production at its Bowling Green assembly plant, which currently builds six vehicle variants. And in regional media news, McClatchy Media eliminated over a dozen positions at the Lexington Herald-Leader, shuttering its Pikeville bureau and ending more than a century of continuous print news coverage in eastern Kentucky. And Kentucky's medical cannabis program reached a milestone as the state expanded to 26,000 registered cardholders and 24 active dispensaries. I'm Travis Laird.
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5: Here's your Q104 forecast. Slight chance for storms today. Otherwise, sunshine mixed with clouds at times. Highs level off around 91. Winds out of the southwest, around 5 miles an hour. Chance for storms. Tonight, lows level off around 64. Cloudy skies expected. Cloudy skies expected. Tomorrow, slight chance of rain showers. Highs level off around 80. That's your local forecast update. I'm meteorologist Ray Miller from the Q104 Weather Center. Right now, it's 70 degrees.
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0: Martin Garrix, Ed Sheeran, and Repeat It. Natalie Imbruglia, Tom, what is going on with Ed Sheeran and the warm-up acts there for him? I guess they all kind of walked away. Ed Sheeran made a stand one way for a political direction. It's political. It's also, it's all kinds of things wrapped in there. Macklemore was opening for him. Macklemore had said what he wanted to say on stage, and well, there's all kinds of things going back and forth. So without me getting into the whole political bent of it, let's just say that Macklemore not going to be performing with Ed Sheeran. There are a couple of other folks, too. Ed Sheeran is good enough to do his own show. I think he did another show the other night, just did the whole thing. It didn't have an opening act, and his fans, they didn't care either way.
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1: ABC News, I'm Brian Clark. The U.S. war with Iran hangs over this week's meeting of world leaders in New York at the U.N. General Assembly. ABC's Lionel Moise has more.
2: Iran-backed Houthis in Yemen launching air attacks on Saudi Arabia Saturday. To protect its regional interests, a Saudi-led coalition has backed Yemen's internationally recognized government since 2015. A senior Houthi official is warning countries against joining Saudi Arabia in Yemen's civil war, telling the Associated Press they've assured the Trump administration they won't attack U.S. vessels in the Red Sea.
1: That violence helping drive gas to a nationwide average of over $4.43 a gallon, according to Gas Buddy. MS Now, Politico, and CNN say in a joint statement they're going to sue to restore their access to the White House after President Trump banned the three organizations over negative coverage. An ICE shooting in Austin, Texas, Sunday is now under investigation. This is ABC News.
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9: From the Fork Media News Desk, I'm Austin Armstrong. The Columbia Police Department has announced a drug enforcement operation that resulted in 6 arrests as part of the ongoing investigation into alleged illegal drug activity in Columbia and throughout Adair County. On Friday, September 18th, Columbia Police, along with members of the Kentucky State Police, DESI West, and the Bureau of Alcohol, Tobacco, Firearms, and Explosives, served indictment warrants on individuals identified during the investigation. Those taken into custody included 41-year-old Daniel C. Burton of Columbia, charged with first-degree trafficking in a controlled substance, first offense involving methamphetamine, along with being a persistent felony offender. Also arrested was 41-year-old Angela N. Elliott of Columbia, charged with second-degree trafficking in controlled substance. 61-year-old Rhonda K. Jones of Columbia was charged with first-degree trafficking in a controlled substance, second offense or greater involving methamphetamine. 53-year-old Angela J. Dyer of Columbia was charged with third-degree trafficking in a controlled substance, first offense. 22-year-old Felipe A. Abstin of Columbia was charged with first-degree trafficking in a controlled substance, first offense involving cocaine. And 49-year-old Jeffrey L. Bailey of Columbia was charged with first-degree possession of a controlled substance, first offense involving methamphetamine, second-degree possession of a controlled substance, and possession of a prescription controlled substance not in the proper container. Police say Bailey turned himself in to the Columbia Police Department. Police say additional arrests are expected in Adair County and surrounding counties as the investigation continues. All individuals arrested are presumed innocent unless and until proven guilty in the court of law. Now turning to local government news, the Camelsville City Council will meet tonight, Monday, September 21st at 6 p.m. Eastern Time at the Camelsville Civic Center. The meeting is open to the public. And later this week, the Camelsville Certified Local Government and Historic Preservation Commission will hold its next meeting on Thursday, September 24th at noon Eastern. The meeting will take place in the third floor training room of the Taylor County Bank located at the southwest corner of Broadway and Lebanon Avenue in Camelsville. The public is invited to attend. And finally, taking a look at Kentucky high school football. Week 5 of Kentucky high school football is in the books with several local teams taking the field on a Friday and some of those games stretching over into a Saturday morning. The Greene County Dragons traveled to Somerset and suffered a shutout loss to the Jumpers with a final score of 60-0. The Adair County Indians also fell on the road, losing to the Glasgow Scotties 42-7. The Taylor County Cardinals picked up a 34-6 victory over the Russell County Lakers. And the Campbellsville Eagles were victorious at home, shutting out Hazard High School 24-0. For more details on stories like these and more, check out our websites, myq104.com, kcountry1057.com, and wtcoradio.com.
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10: Here's your Q104 forecast. Slight chance for storms today. Otherwise, sunshine mixed with clouds at times. Highs level off around 91. Winds out of the southwest, around 5 miles an hour. Chance for storms. Tonight, lows level off around 64. Cloudy skies expected. Cloudy skies expected. Tomorrow, slight chance of rain showers. Highs level off around 80. That's your local forecast update. I'm meteorologist Ray Miller from the Q104 Weather Center. Right now, it's 70 degrees.
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0: Central Kentucky's hit music station, Q104, hanging with the Morning Jam on Q104. 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

0: Hello, South Central Kentucky. Austin Armstrong tagging along with you, and it's another Crossroads of Family Medicine, More Than a Medicine Monday, right here on Fork. Joined in studio with the special guest, the man, the myth, the legend, is my man John with Crossroads of Family Medicine. John, how you doing today, brother?
1: Doing great, Austin. Good to be here.
0: Hey, good to have you here. Super excited because, look, if there's one thing I love talking about in our community, it's great healthcare, right? Because not everywhere do you get great healthcare. You know, a lot of people kind of forget how blessed we are here in South Central Kentucky to be able to just have the opportunity, first off, to make a short little trip down the road, because some places they're having to make an hour-long trip just for a normal visit. Oh, I got a stuffy nose. Well, it looks like I got to take 60 minutes out of my day to drive all the way over. Hey, it's right here at your back door. And not only is it right here at your back door, but it's done very compassionately, it's done very well, and it's done very local. And look, hey, I'm a big fan of all things local. And Crossroads of Family Medicine, everything that you need is right there under that roof. And actually, going to be adding a little extra into it as well, right?
1: Yeah, yeah, we got some exciting new things that we're going to be adding to our practice, actually. First of all, you know, with allergy season coming up, fall allergies will be starting soon. And we're going to be starting, actually, in-house allergy testing and immunotherapy as well.
0: Awesome.
1: So it's going to be a great thing of to where even not to get too much into the science of it, but within usually about 3 to 5 years, you can actually eradicate that allergy that you're having. So it's going to be a good thing for especially here in rural Kentucky. I mean, the allergies are, you know, very prominent here in rural Kentucky, and we're looking forward to being able to help people with not only their seasonal allergies, but helping them hopefully eliminate them altogether.
0: Yeah. And like you said, allergies are one of those things you can actually end up phasing out of, but it's also one of those things you can phase up into as well. You'll go, I'm not allergic to nothing, and then you get stung by a bee, and you go, oops.
1: Yeah.
0: It looks like I'm allergic, and guess what? Hey, hand in the air right now because you can't see it, but that's me. Had no idea. Never had been allergic to bees or a wasp sting or anything, and then I had my first kid, and we were outside one day, and I just got ate up by some bees. And I mean, I swelled up like a balloon. My wife said, I thought you said you weren't allergic to anything. I said, well, I thought I wasn't allergic to anything. And, well, that can actually happen. So, like we said, not only can you phase out of them, but you can phase into them. So, what I'm getting with that is, if you're going, I'm not allergic to nothing, I don't need an allergy test. Hey, look. It wouldn't hurt because you might find yourself allergic to something that you go, oh, well, I built up an allergic to this, whatever. And it could be dust. It could be bee stings. It could be that. And like we said, if you don't know, you can't treat it, right? So if you're allergic to dust and you're sitting here sucking up all this dust in your office every day and you're going, man, I sneeze my head off in here. I have no clue why. But here's the reason why. So, I mean, even if you think I don't need one, we encourage you to stop by, right?
1: Yeah, because the great thing about this is the company that we're using for this, they actually take the pollen that is in there from Kentucky itself and the surrounding counties to be able really to pinpoint. And it's not just a national average of what the testing is.
0: Yeah.
1: They actually pinpoint what's growing in Kentucky, you know, what's giving you that asthma attack.
0: Or
1: what's making you sneeze your head off, and being able to pinpoint that, so it's the stuff here in Kentucky, not just across, you know, something that's over in Texas or anything somewhere like that. So that's the great thing about this is we're able to actually take what is here in Kentucky and be able to put that on the person and see what they're allergic to here in Kentucky.
0: I love that.
1: Able to give them the immunotherapy for that.
0: Yeah, I love that because, let's be honest, a lot of places, a lot of companies, when they go to do something, they go, oh, yeah, look, here's all the numbers. Here's all the numbers. Look. And you're going, wow, oh, my goodness. And it turns out, like you said, you're not even really allergic to pollen because that's pollen that's from Texas, Arizona, California, Oregon. And you're going, I'm not allergic, but you bought an EpiPen or you bought medicine or whatever it was for it, and there's a cost now, and, well, you are allergic, but it's nothing that's going to affect you around here. And I think that just goes to show that Crossroads Family Medicine is not just your typical place to go, right? You all are looking deep into it. Yeah. It's not a surface-level thing for you all.
1: Right. Yeah, and that's what we really want to get to because, like I said, here in rural Kentucky, so many people, you know, with allergies, I mean, even myself included, you know, with mowing the yards and the grass and the ragweed and the pollen and all these things that are happening coming up in the fall, actually.
0: Yeah.
1: So many people are suffering. We're just not wanting to mask the symptoms. We want to be able to hopefully eliminate them altogether. Yeah. But even if they're not completely eliminated, give you some sort of more relief than just regular allergy medicine will actually give you.
0: Yeah. And, well, again, at Crossroads of Family Medicine, it's more than just medicine, right? And I mean, it's literally the name of the day, right? It's more than just medicine. It is not just this surface layer mask, like you said, that you all are putting onto it. You're looking, hey, how can we make you the most whole, healthy person?
1: Yes.
0: And you all do that mind, body, and spirit. You know, that's the thing. It's a holistic approach over at Crossroads. And I mean, that right there should make you go, well, I want to be a part of them, because they're looking at more than just the surface layer. And let's be honest, I think that's the problem in healthcare nowadays, is there are so many masks or so many just scratch the surface and we'll call it good, that we've kind of lost this personal connection in that healthcare, where they don't care to look any deeper than what they see on top. And that's not the case over at Crossroads.
1: Right. Yeah. And what, you know, like I said before, you know, you're more than just a number to us, more than just a patient file.
0: Amen.
1: And the great thing about it is Crossroads has actually been in business for over 20 years.
0: Yeah.
1: And, you know, we're here to stay. And we're thankful for the support from the community that we've had so far as well. But, you know, and that's why I think that our doctors are such great doctors, is because they treat more than just the symptom. They treat the patient as a whole.
0: Yeah, no doubt about it. And speaking of awesome personnel that y'all got there, well, you just got one that said, hey, I love it so much, I want to do more of it, you know. And that's Terry. And we were fortunate enough to be joined by her last time that we had you all on here. And I mean, she blew me away with how passionate she was about Crossroads. And hey, guess what? Got extended hours now, more hours to see, more patients, so be sure to schedule it up, right?
1: Yeah, Terry has actually opened her schedule up on Thursdays from 9 to 6 now, so we're glad to be able to have her on board with us for a full day at Crossroads, and hopefully extending that even more later in the future. But we're excited to have her and all the things that she brings to the table as well, as far as sports physicals and doing the MAT program being able to offer many different services to our patients as well.
0: And the best part about all this, in a lot of places, if you don't have that scheduled appointment, well, hey, we'll see you later. Yeah. We'll schedule you. We'll see you in like 2 months. And you're going, I got to live with this for 2 months. And I personally am going through that right now, where it's like, man, I have to wait 2 weeks for this to get... Boo. Yeah, that's not how it works over at Crossroads. Walk-ins are welcome.
1: Yes.
0: Doors open every day.
1: Correct. And, you know, we're able to take walk-ins as we need, you know, whether sick or whatever's going on. You know, we want to be able to, once again, be able to treat you and not just mask the symptoms, but treat you as the whole person.
0: And speaking of whole person, we might have somebody out there and they hear holistic approach, or they hear whole person care for your health, and they're going, okay, I've heard that before. I've seen it before. I've read it before. What does that really mean? So let's act like this person has just never in their life ever heard of it. Explain it to them. What is a holistic approach? What is a whole person care approach when it comes to health care?
1: Sure. Holistic approach, it means, you know, once again, you're not just treating the problem, because there could be underlying issues from the problem or something else that's actually causing the problem.
0: Yeah.
1: So with that, you know, we're not just handing out prescriptions for you to go fill medications.
0: Yes.
1: You know, we offer supplements as well to be able to, you know, that maybe you don't even need that prescription medication.
0: Yeah, yeah.
1: You know, maybe it's just a deficiency of some sort that you're needing in order to take care of the problem that you have going on.
0: Yeah. And as someone who has experienced this just recently, you know, I was going through a point of life where I was tired all the time.
1: Mm-hmm.
0: And just, I mean, if I didn't have a nap during the day, trust me, I'm a grumpy little grouch at the end of the day. Then it got to the point where, I mean, I legit couldn't keep my eyes open after 5 o'clock if I didn't take a nap. And I mean, it was very like scary, because it's like, man, why am I so tired?
1: Sure.
0: Why am I so fatigued? Why do I feel like this? Like, I want to spend time with my family. I want to spend time with my kids. Like, what is going on here? And, well, went to the doctor's, anemic, you know, and I'm going, okay, well, how do I deal with iron pill, you know, and that, again, it was faced more than just you're probably just tired, here's a random medicine. It was literally a supplement that you can go, that's what we're talking about, is they're not just, you all are not just looking at the surface layer going, ah, well, it's just this, here, take this and go on. You all are trying to find a way to make you healthy without stacking all these pills and prescriptions on you. Because let's be honest, in a lot of other places, that's what they're doing, is throwing medication at a wall, hoping something sticks. And then when it does, they go, good enough. And even if it doesn't truly work, they're going, good enough.
1: Right.
0: That's not the case over at Crossroads.
1: Right. And that is correct. You know, like I said, you know, we want to make sure that you are treated as a whole.
0: Yeah.
1: And, you know, we base you as family. I mean, we want you from the time you check in to the time you check out to, we want you to see that we truly care.
0: Yeah.
1: And that is the great thing. And our reputation of being in business for over 20 years has really shown that we truly do care about the person, you know, from the time you come in to the time that you leave. We want to make sure that you're not just coming back every week just because. We want to make sure we treat exactly what you need treated.
0: And if you had to leave someone with one final message, maybe they caught the end of this and they're going, okay, I like what I hear, but give me that elevator pitch. What is that elevator pitch for you?
1: Well, I'll just say what I said last time whenever we left. You know, if your body is telling you something, get it checked out. If you're having something going on, don't wait, you know, because your body is telling you this for a reason.
0: Yeah, no doubt.
1: So you need to get checked out. You need something else added to your daily regimen.
0: Yeah.
1: You know, and we want to make sure that not only that, once again, we mask the symptoms, but that you have that quality of life that you desire to have.
0: Exactly. And it's one of those things that you can get very easy to drown out that noise of your body because, let's be honest, we all got 1,000 things going on. This is 2026. And, you know, it's not 1956 where you're just dealing with the farm in the morning and going about, you know, things have sped up, right?
1: Mm-hmm.
0: And it gets very easy. You know, you wake up in the morning, you go do your job, 8, 9, 10, 11, 12 hours. Mm-hmm. You got to eat lunch. You got to eat dinner. You got to make breakfast. You got to get the kids to school. You got to take them to basketball practice. Whew. And that's just the tip of the iceberg. And you know what's not left in there? Time for you, right?
1: Exactly.
0: And the thing with that is you got to make time for yourself. And the best way to do it is just sometimes to sit back, listen to your body and go, okay, what is wrong? You know, and again, an example, myself, for a long time I was going, it's normal to be tired.
1: Right.
0: It's normal to be tired, right? Oh, this is, no, it actually isn't.
1: Right.
0: You know, a lot of people are like, no, I don't feel that tired. And I'm like, well, maybe it's because I get up early. No, it was because my body was screaming at me saying, hey, Austin, here's what's going on. Listen to your body, guys, because here at the end of the day, whether you're a mother, a father, a sister, a cousin, a brother, you are something to someone, and if nothing else, you are something to yourself. And, well, you deserve to take care of yourself, so reach out. Phone numbers, website, any place, just stop by even. I mean, it's literally that easy. But do you want to give them the phone number just in case they do want to give you a call? Maybe they have a couple questions for you?
1: Sure, yeah. You can reach us at 270-465-8133. Find us on Facebook.
0: Yeah.
1: And like you said, just stop by.
0: Yeah, just stop by is, hey, that's a great first step. I mean, it can be a hard first step sometimes. It's a big first step.
1: Sure.
0: It's a daunting first step, but it's a first step in the right direction, and that's what it really means. So, again, John, I truly do appreciate you joining us today. Any final words for listeners out there before we wrap it up?
1: Sure. Yeah, we just want to, like I said, just want to make sure that we treat you as a whole person, and we're you know, thankful that we're for all of our patients that have kept us in business for over 20 years.
0: Yeah.
1: And once again, we're excited about all the new things that are coming that we're going to be offering more new things to come later down the road as well. We'll be talking about, and we're excited about the way that everything is going.
0: Well, we truly appreciate you being part of the community, everything that you do for our community. Again, without people and places like Crossroads of Family Medicine, then, well, hey, healthcare is that much harder to access.
1: Yeah.
0: And, well, we're thankful for you, brother. We truly do appreciate, and we wish you the rest of the day, all right?
1: All right, thank you, Austin.
0: Yeah, not a problem.

0: Derby winners Gato del Sol and Sunday Silence. And the Bowling Green and Warren County Humane Society has joined the National Empty the Shelters campaign, offering discounted adoption fee wheels through September 30th to relieve severe kennel overcrowding. Travis Laird.
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6: Taking a look at your local obituaries. Gerald Harmon, 78, of Campbellsville, passed away Wednesday, September the 16th in Louisville. The funeral service will be conducted at 11 a.m. Monday, September the 21st, at Parrott and Ramsey Funeral Home in Campbellsville, with entombment in Campbellsville Memorial Gardens Mausoleum. This has been the obituary of Gerald Harmon. Bobby Joe Graham, age 80, of Campbellsville, passed away Thursday at Taylor Regional Hospital. The funeral will be Tuesday at 1 p.m. in the chapel of the L.R. Petty Funeral Home, with interment in Campbellsville Memorial Gardens. Visitation is requested Tuesday after 11 a.m. until time for the service. This has been the obituary of Bobby Joe Graham. Margaret Newton Gadberry, 76, of Campbellsville, passed away Saturday, September the 19th, in Campbellsville. Visitation will be conducted from 10 a.m. till 2 p.m. Tuesday at Parrott and Ramsey Funeral Home in Campbellsville. The funeral service will be conducted at 2 p.m. Tuesday at the funeral home, with burial to follow in Brookside Cemetery. Expressions of sympathy requested to be donations to Hospice of Green River or Gideon Bibles and may be made at Parrott and Ramsey Funeral Home. This has been the obituary of Margaret Newton Gadberry. Donna Taylor, age 50, of Campbellsville, passed away Saturday at her home. The funeral will be Thursday at 1 p.m. at L.R. Petty Funeral Home. Cremation will follow. Visitation is requested Thursday after 10 a.m. This has been the obituary of Donna Ann Taylor. Paulette Laub, age 69, of Metcalf County, passed away Sunday at the T.J. Sampson Hospital in Glasgow. Arrangements are incomplete at this time, but will be announced later by Coward and Parrott Funeral Home. This has been the obituary of Paulette Laub. Benny H. Handy, age 88, a native of Greene County, passed away Thursday, September the 17th in Louisville. The funeral arrangements are incomplete at this time and will be announced later by Foster Toler Curry Funeral Home in Greensburg. This has been the obituary of Benny H. Handy. Fork Media, Campbellsville and Greensburg, send our condolences to the families and to all who have recently lost a loved one.
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7: Here's your Q104 forecast. Slight chance for storms today, otherwise sunshine mixed with clouds at times. Highs level off around 91. Winds out of the southwest, around 5 miles an hour. Chance for storms. Tonight, lows level off around 64. Cloudy skies expected. cloudy skies expected tomorrow.

0: Slight chance of rain showers. Highs level off around 80. Get your local forecast update. I'm meteorologist Ray Miller from the Q104 Weather Center. Right now, it's 70 degrees.
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0: Zara Larson, don't look directly into the midnight sun, they always say. Todd Harry lost Duncan Sheik, man who on, I guess it was the late 90s, 96, had one big pop song on the radio you might remember.
1: I am barely breathing, I can't find the air.
0: Duncan Sheik passed away. He had organ failure, and he was only 56 years old, which is really kind of shocking. Sad news, too. He apparently just didn't find the success he was looking for in pop, so he went to the stage and soundtracks and was very, very successful there. Matter of fact, a lot of his scores and orchestrations had seen a resurgence in popularity of late, and he fundamentally evolved the sound of contemporary musical theater, they say. Rest in peace to Duncan Sheik. He's passed on, 56 years old.
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0: Taylor Swift, I Knew It, I Knew You. You go to a Kroger near you, more than likely, you're looking for Red Bull beverages, those energy drinks. Nope. Apparently, they have been pulled from all of its stores. Why? We don't know. No explanation given. I don't know of any other major chain pulling the Red Bull drink, so we'll know what's up there. Maybe Kroger had a disagreement with the distribution or some other reason. So if you don't see them there, that's the reason, or that's the what's going on. We don't know the reason why, I guess. One Republic, Billie Eilish and Mumford & Sons, they're all coming up.
1: Hey, Mom. 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
3: As Bryce Chestnut prepares for his court appearance today, the grandmother of 18-year-old Tyler Smith is speaking out. Niecy Anderson says she'll be at every proceeding as she looks for justice. Lexington Police's report says Chestnut handed Smith a gun, who would then use it on himself. Chestnut would flee with a weapon before police arrived. Chestnut faces a charge of evidence tampering. The family calls that charge insufficient. A September 6th crash in Louisville that killed a pair on a motorcycle now has someone facing charges. An SUV struck Andrea Hill and Robert Smallwood, who were thrown off the ride and eventually died in the hospital. On Saturday, LMPD arrested Emma Perez. Documents declare she made a left turn onto Greenwood from the Greenbelt at a high rate of speed, failing to stop for incoming traffic. Perez is due in court today for arraignment. I'm Lee Mowen.
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7: Taking a look at your local obituaries. James Bud Price, age 89, of the Summersville community, passed away Tuesday, September the 8th at Baptist Health in Louisville. The funeral service will be at 1 p.m. Central Time Monday, September the 21st, at Foster Toller Curry Funeral Home in Greensburg. Burial to follow in the Hodges Chapel Cemetery in the Summersville community of Greene County, with full military honors provided by the Marion County Veterans Honor Guard. This has been the obituary of James Bud Price. Gerald Harmon, 78, of Campbellsville, passed away Wednesday, September the 16th in Louisville. The funeral service will be conducted at 11 a.m. Monday, September the 21st, at Parrott and Ramsey Funeral Home in Campbellsville, with entombment in Campbellsville Memorial Gardens Mausoleum. This has been the obituary of Gerald Harmon. Bobby Joe Graham, age 80, of Campbellsville, passed away Thursday at Taylor Regional Hospital. The funeral will be Tuesday at 1 p.m. in the chapel of the L.R. Petty Funeral Home, with interment in Campbellsville Memorial Gardens. Visitation is required.

0: Saturday at her home. The funeral will be Thursday at 1 p.m. at L.R. Petty Funeral Home. Cremation will follow. Visitation is requested Thursday after 10 a.m. This has been the obituary of Donna Ann Taylor. Paulette Laub, age 69 of Metcalf County, passed away Sunday at the T.J. Sampson Hospital in Glasgow. Arrangements are incomplete at this time, but will be announced later by Coward and Parrott Funeral Home. This has been the obituary of Paulette Laub. Benny H. Handy, age 88, a native of Greene County, passed away Thursday, September the 17th in Louisville. The funeral arrangements are incomplete at this time and will be announced later by Foster Toler Curry Funeral Home in Greensburg. This has been the obituary of Benny H. Handy. Fork Media, Campbellsville and Greensburg, send our condolences to the families and to all who have recently lost a loved one.
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2: Here's your Q104 forecast. Slight chance of thunderstorms today, otherwise sunshine mixed with clouds at times. Daytime highs approaching 91, winds out of the west, around 5 miles an hour. Cloudy skies, tonight chance of thunderstorms, lows dip down to about 64. Slight chance of rain showers, tomorrow highs level off around 80. Cloudy skies expected. That's your local forecast update. I'm meteorologist Ray Miller from the Q104 Weather Center. Right now, 70.
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0: So that's Sharon Bad Habits and Nelly Furtado Say It Right. Well, if you go to the movies, you might need the Run Pee app. Tells you the best time to take a bathroom break during a movie so you don't miss anything important. Before the movie starts, you look the movie up in the app. The app shows several carefully selected pee times that occur during less critical scenes. You start the app's timer when the movie starts, and then the phone gives you a discreet vibration alert when it's a good time to go to the bathroom. When you get back, the app provides a brief summary of what happened during that break so you don't have to go and say, "What did I miss?" to the person next to you. The Run Pee app. Don't know if it costs anything, but man, that's a pretty good idea.
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0: It's Cameron Whitcomb and new stuff, Kingdom of Fear and Lady Gaga Paparazzi. Well, it's been 47 days in the theater. Now, Spider-Man Brand New Day, the highest grossing movie ever in North America, $936 million so far this year. And it's still in the top five, still earning money. Could it hit $1 billion in North America? Looks like it's on track to do that.
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9: Here's your Q104 forecast. Slight chance of thunderstorms today, otherwise sunshine mixed with clouds at times. Daytime highs approaching 91, winds out of the west around 5 miles an hour. Cloudy skies. Tonight, chance of thunderstorms. Lows dip down to about 64. Slight chance of rain showers. Tomorrow, highs level off around 80. Cloudy skies expected. That's your local forecast update. I'm meteorologist Ray Miller from the Q104 Weather Center. Right now, it's 72 degrees.
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0: Hillary Duff and Mature and AJR back there. Wacky but true story. Security staff, Brazil airport, busted a man who tried to board a flight to Belgium with 72 capsules of cocaine in him. A CAT scan of the man's torso revealed the drugs. It's nearly 2 pounds worth. That had to be uncomfortable and certainly very, very dangerous. But they got the drugs out of him. Now he's in the clink and not going to be transporting that stuff. Christina Perry, 1,000 years next.
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2: ABC News, I'm Brian Clark. Three news organizations are going to federal court after President Trump banned them from accessing the White House. ABC's Sophie Fly says
3: the president banning CNN, Politico, and MS now from the White House because of their coverage. CNN calling that illegal as they were stripped of being part of today's presidential poll coverage. MS now saying it will take all steps necessary to defend its First Amendment rights. Legal experts say the president's bans are likely unconstitutional.
2: And today, the president travels to New York City ahead of his address tomorrow at the United Nations General Assembly. He'll meet with Mayor Zoran Mamdani today. It's been another shooting involving ICE, this one in Austin, Texas, where Mayor Kirk Watson said,
4: I'm extremely unhappy. A person being shot on the streets of Austin by someone purporting to be law enforcement, particularly when it's ICE.
2: Federal officials say the man who was shot is in the country illegally. He's in custody. This is ABC News.
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9: Here's your Q104 forecast. Slight chance of thunderstorms today. Otherwise, sunshine mixed with clouds at times. Daytime highs approaching 91. Winds out of the west, around 5 miles an hour. Cloudy skies. Tonight, chance of thunderstorms. Lows dip down to about 64. Slight chance of rain showers. Tomorrow, highs level off around 80. Cloudy skies expected. That's your local forecast update. I'm meteorologist Ray Miller from the Q104 Weather Center. Right now, it's 77 degrees.
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Hello, hello. It's Molly J. Happy Monday to you. More music is next with Matt Nathanson and Taylor Swift, but I'm convinced that today's going to be a good day. Just hang with me, okay? I'll make sure of it.

0: Do you have anyone in your family that shares the same birthday? My mother-in-law and sister-in-law, they actually do, and it's coming up in a couple of weeks here, but that's neither here nor there. If you have family members that share the same birthday, I want to know how long that goes. Is it 1, 2, 3, 4, maybe 5 people? Can't be 5, because an Iowa family earned the Guinness World Record for having 5 generations born on the same exact day. September 14th. Can you believe it? Either way, that's pretty cool to share the same birthday. But is it cool because then, like, the limelight's not totally on you on your day?
1: 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I've been in radio for more than 30 years, which, yeah, means I've seen a few things. Cassette tapes, CDs, streaming. I've been around long enough to remember when digital meant a clock radio. 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

0: I'll be honest, up until the photo, I had no idea that Lady Gaga was even thinking about having children. But she did welcome a daughter by the name of Rose Bean Polanski back in June. And the name was actually inspired by Gaga's tattoo commemorating her performance of Le V and Rose, with the middle name Bean being a reference to singer and activist Carl Bean. So she really thought hard about this name, and I think it sounds so cute. Rose Bean.
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16: Here's your Q104 forecast. Slight chance of thunderstorms today. Otherwise, sunshine mixed with clouds at times. Daytime highs approaching 91. Winds out of the west, around 5 miles an hour. Cloudy skies, tonight chance of thunderstorms, lows dip down to about 64. Slight chance of rain showers, tomorrow highs level off around 80. Cloudy skies expected. That's your local forecast update. I'm meteorologist Ray Miller from the Q104 Weather Center. Currently 73.
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0: Well, maybe you had a chance to check it out this weekend as it officially hit Netflix on Friday. Mike Tyson has a brand new 4-part documentary that is out on Netflix now called Mike Tyson, Return of the Mic. Yeah, the documentary titled Tyson digs into the highs and lows of his journey from a rough childhood in Brooklyn to becoming the youngest heavyweight champion ever. You can check it all out on Netflix, officially airing all of the episodes by November 3rd.
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1: ABC News, I'm Brian Clark. The five networks that make up the television pool that covers President Trump's movements released a statement saying, in part, no administration should restrict a news organization because it objects to its reporting. It's after President Trump banned CNN, a pool member from the White House, along with MS Now and Politico, over what he called negative coverage. Those three organizations are now suing, says ABC's Karen Travers at the White House.
2: The president this morning was doubling down on his position on this. He wrote in a social media post that this is not an assault on the free press, as he puts it, but, quote, an assault on the fake news.
1: There will be no television pool coverage of the president's trip to New York City today. He'll address the United Nations General Assembly tomorrow. One day after a man making deliveries for DoorDash was shot by an ICE agent in Austin, Texas, the man's attorney says she does not know where he is or his condition. Authorities say the man was in the country illegally. This is ABC News.
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8: Here's your Q104 forecast. Slight chance of thunderstorms today. Otherwise, sunshine mixed with clouds at times. Daytime highs approaching 91. Winds out of the west, around 5 miles an hour. Cloudy skies. Tonight, chance of thunderstorms. Lows dip down to about 64. Slight chance of rain showers. Tomorrow, highs level off around 80. Cloudy skies expected. That's your local forecast update. I'm meteorologist Ray Miller from the Q104 Weather Center. Currently, 73.
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0: I'll be honest. When I think of a Ken doll, Lenny Kravitz doesn't really come to mind. Although very good looking, I guess he's joined the ranks of iconic figures with his very own Ken doll, marking him as just the second man after LeBron James to receive the honor in the Barbie signature Kenbassadors collection. His recent Blue Electric Light tour kind of got him the fame, and he reached out to Mattel, where very much so they gave him the look. Yes, a bronze mesh tank, bootcut jeans, vintage sunglasses that all kind of mimic his stage outfits on this current tour. So, gotta love it. Lenny Kravitz, the Ken doll, coming to a store near you.
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0: When was the last time you used a pen? More often than not, do you reach for a keyboard rather than a pen, especially in schools these days? Kids are always on Chromebooks, you know what I mean? Well, science is saying that you should try writing a note or just writing in general by hand. They say that it can reduce anxiety and boost well-being. So next time you head over to your computer to start typing up an email, maybe opt for a handwritten note instead.
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6: Here's your Q104 forecast. Slight chance of thunderstorms today. Otherwise, sunshine mixed with clouds at times. Daytime highs approaching 91. Winds out of the west, around 5 miles an hour. Cloudy skies. Tonight, chance of thunderstorms. Lows dip down to about 64. Slight chance of rain showers. Tomorrow, highs level off around 80. Cloudy skies expected. That's your local forecast update. I'm meteorologist Ray Miller from the Q104 Weather Center. Currently 75.
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0: choice. 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One coach is able to press that button to claim a contestant before the contestant even gets a chance to choose for themselves. 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

0: Ed Sheeran is getting a bad rap with this whole controversy with Macklemore. It's really doing some damage, so much so that people are actually returning their tickets to some of his concerts. He spoke out over the weekend in regards to Macklemore and his controversy that's going on, saying that he made a mistake and he's human. He doesn't like to bring politics into his shows. He likes to do it strictly for the music. And, you know, he's sorry for anyone that he may have upset. Either way, I still love Ed Sheeran. I think his music is phenomenal. And you know what? People make mistakes.
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5: Here's your Q104 forecast. Slight chance of thunderstorms this afternoon. Otherwise, sunshine mixed with clouds at times. Highs level off around 91. Winds out of the southwest around 5 miles an hour. Overcast skies, tonight chance for storms, lows level off around 64. Overcast skies, tomorrow slight chance for showers, high temperatures reach up to 80. That's your local forecast update. I'm meteorologist Ray Miller from the Q104 Weather Center. Currently 81.
2: Q.

Another sad story out in Hollywood, of course, after the recent events of Perez Hilton. Now we're dealing with Carrot Top. Yes, he was in Las Vegas in recovering from a suicide attempt. His representative confirmed that he's under close medical care.

0: and is showing signs of improvement while surrounded by family. Just want to take this minute to encourage you to be a friend. A friend to someone who you think may or may not be struggling. Maybe a conversation can completely change their day. If you know somebody who is struggling in life, offer a hand, a shoulder to cry on, or just an ear to listen.
1: 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Fork employees and their immediate families, event sponsors, prize providers, or advertisers and their respected immediate families are not eligible to win. Participants can only win one contest prize per person every 30 days. Winners must appear in person with proper positive legal identification to claim any prize Monday through Friday, excluding holidays, within 30 days, or the prize will be forfeited. Prizes will not be mailed or delivered. Any winner under the age of 18 must be accompanied by a parent or legal guardian. No trade or cash equivalent will be awarded for any contest prize. Any person or persons found to be in violation of these contest rules before, during, or after their respective contest or giveaway will be disqualified and will not be eligible for future contests or giveaways.
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1: ABC News, I'm Michelle Franzen. The attorney for a DoorDash driver in Austin, Texas, shot and injured by ICE agents on Sunday, says he does not know where his client is being held. Authorities say the 28-year-old was treated for a gunshot wound and was turned over to immigration officials.
2: This is Jim Ryan. Within hours of the shooting of Wilbur Rafael Garces Perez, protesters were standing near the intersection where it happened, demanding a local investigation.
3: There's no confidence in the federal government to investigate itself.
4: This is overboard. This is way too many times.
2: On X, the Department of Homeland Security said Garces Perez was in the country illegally and that it, the DHS, along with the FBI, will handle the investigation.
1: Ahead of delivering remarks at the UN General Assembly Tuesday in New York City, President Trump expected to sit down and meet with New York's Mayor Zoran Mamdani today. The president could also meet with Ukraine President Zelensky on the sidelines this week of the UN. On Wall Street, stocks are up this hour. This is ABC News.
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8: Here's your Q104 forecast. Slight chance of thunderstorms this afternoon. Otherwise, sunshine mixed with clouds at times. Highs level off around 91. Winds out of the southwest around 5 miles an hour. Overcast skies tonight, chance for storms. Lows level off around 64. Overcast skies tomorrow, slight chance for showers. High temperatures reach up to 80. That's your local forecast update. I'm meteorologist Ray Miller from the Q104 Weather Center. Currently 81.
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1: Malcolm Todd and Earrings. It's Molly J. And I'm curious, what's a completely harmless thing that you refuse to do the right way? My husband thinks I'm crazy, but I like to put all my clothes in the laundry and wash them the same. The things that I do pay attention to are like reds when I have whites in there. Like, that never happens. But my darks and lights, they typically go in. Totally harmless, but, you know, he says I'm not doing it the right way, which is why I do my laundry and I let him do his.
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8: Here's your Q104 forecast. Slight chance of thunderstorms this afternoon. Otherwise, sunshine mixed with clouds at times. Highs level off around 91. Winds out of the southwest around 5 miles an hour. Overcast skies, tonight chance for storms, lows level off around 64. Overcast skies, tomorrow slight chance for showers, high temperatures reach up to 80. That's your local forecast update. I'm meteorologist Ray Miller from the Q104 Weather Center. Currently, it's 84 degrees.
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1: ABC News, I'm Michelle Franzen. The war with Iran has kept oil prices elevated, even though a barrel of crude has fallen below $100 this week. Diesel prices at record highs. ABC's Elizabeth Schulze says Americans are paying more at the pump.
2: Gas is back above $5 in four states, Washington, Oregon, Nevada, California. There it's averaging $6.15. Illinois and Michigan are also approaching that $5 mark. And with jet fuel prices spiking again, executives at United, American, and Southwest are now saying they could trim flight schedules over the holidays to cut costs.
1: President Trump says he's willing to meet with Iran's president on the sidelines this week of the UN General Assembly. Protests breaking out in Texas after a DoorDash driver was shot and injured by ICE agents Sunday in Austin. DHS says the 28-year-old was in the country illegally. The attorney for Garces Perez posting on X that her client slept on the floor at the detention facility in Pearsall and still has a bullet lodged in his body. This is ABC News.
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8: Here's your Q104 forecast. Slight chance of thunderstorms this afternoon. Otherwise, cloudy skies with a few peaks of sun. Highs level off around 91. Southwesterly winds around 5 miles an hour. Chance of thunderstorms tonight. Lows level off around 64. Cloudy skies expected. Slight chance of rain showers tomorrow. High temperatures reach up to 80. Cloudy. That's your local forecast update. I'm meteorologist Ray Miller from the Q104 Weather Center. Right now, it's 86 degrees.
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0: Star. Well, tomorrow is the fall equinox. Yeah, officially out of the months of summer and moving right into a brand new season of fall. The leaves will start falling. The weather will start being chilly. And soon, everybody's Halloween decorations will be up if they aren't already.
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0: Cameron Whitcomb, it's Kingdom of Fear. It's Molly J. Don't go too far. I know it's Monday, so you might need a little more energy and a boost to that. I will give you all that and more with music on the way from Olivia Rodrigo, Daughtry, and Rima with Selena Gomez next.
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5: Here's your Q104 forecast. Slight chance of thunderstorms this afternoon. Otherwise, cloudy skies with a few peaks of sun. Highs level off around 91. Southwesterly winds around 5 miles an hour. Chance of thunderstorms tonight. Lows level off around 64. Cloudy skies expected. Slight chance of rain showers tomorrow. High temperatures reach up to 80. Cloudy. That's your local forecast update. I'm meteorologist Ray Miller from the Q104 Weather Center. Right now, it's 86 degrees.
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0: Well, today is World Alzheimer's Day, meaning we should all take a minute and make a donation to somebody who is doing a walk to end Alzheimer's or just a fundraising page of sorts. 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
2: ABC News, I'm Michelle Franzen. In Texas, a DoorDash driver is in federal custody after being shot by ICE personnel in Austin Sunday during an immigration operation. ABC's Melissa Adan has the latest.
3: Homeland Security says that Garces Perez was shot in the torso and right now is in stable condition. They say that he's being held by federal authorities while he's awaiting deportation. However, his attorney is calling for more transparency. She's saying she's concerned about his medical status, also his ability to communicate with legal counsel.
2: The FAA announced it's shutting down airspace in parts of the Northeast for about 30 minutes to make initial repairs after a communication system outage at the air traffic control center overseeing airports in New Jersey and Philadelphia that caused ground stops at Newark and Philadelphia airports. Federal aviation officials say they realized the backup frequency line failed too that had been cut in New Jersey at a construction site. On Wall Street this hour, stocks are up. This is ABC News.
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8: Here's your Q104 forecast. Cloudy skies with a few peaks of sun this afternoon, with daytime highs approaching 91. Winds out of the southwest, 5 to 10 miles an hour. Cloudy skies expected tonight, chance for storms, lows dip down to about 64. Slight chance of rain showers tomorrow. Highs level off around 80. Cloudy skies with a few peaks of sun. That's your local forecast update. I'm meteorologist Ray Miller from the Q104 Weather Center. Right now, it's 86 degrees.
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2: Did you know one in four airline travelers say this is one of the most annoying things another passenger can do during your trip? 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
1: Listen to this crazy big celebrity birthday list today. Faith Hill is 59. Bill Murray, 76. Stephen King is 79. Nicole Richie is 45. And Jason Derulo is 37 today.
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9: Here's your Q104 forecast. Cloudy skies with a few peaks of sun this afternoon, with daytime highs approaching 91. Winds out of the southwest, 5 to 10 miles an hour. Cloudy skies expected tonight, chance for storms, lows dip down to about 64. Slight chance of rain showers tomorrow. Highs level off around 80. Cloudy skies with a few peaks of sun. That's your local forecast update. I'm meteorologist Ray Miller from the Q104 Weather Center. Right now, it's 86 degrees.
10: 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I have

0: Cruz finally explained what he and Taylor Swift were talking about when the cameras caught them together at the Kansas City Chiefs opener. Tom told Jimmy Fallon on The Tonight Show that Taylor was actually schooling him on football. Apparently, when Taylor and Travis first got together, Taylor peppered Travis with questions because she didn't know the game very well. Travis patiently taught her. One of Taylor's early questions was whether Travis had ever tackled his brother, Jason Kelce. The answer is no, because both brothers play offense. Fast forward, and Taylor apparently knows enough about football that she's now explaining the game to Tom Cruise. Tom also described Taylor as a genius, brilliant, and very funny. How cool is that?
1: At the University of Kentucky, we build, we work, we lead. Not for the credit, but the future. 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
1: ABC News, I'm Michelle Franzen. In Texas, the shooting of a DoorDash driver Sunday in Austin by ICE agents sparked protests and calls for transparency by local leaders. Here's ABC's Melissa Don.
2: Homeland Security has weighed in. They are emphasizing that Garces Perez was in the country illegally and was subject to a final deportation order. But now, with all of this video of the incident that's spreading online, so many people are reacting to it. Local leaders and community members are demanding an independent investigation.
1: Flight delays and cancellations are building across the country following a communication equipment outage at the air traffic center overseeing flights at Newark Liberty International and Philadelphia's airport. On top of that, the FAA says the backup system failed after the line was cut by a construction crew in New Jersey. It could take 13 hours or longer to fix those issues. Severe storms targeting parts of the Midwest and East Coast today. Flood alerts posted in Ohio and West Virginia. This is ABC News.
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12: Here's your Q104 forecast. Cloudy skies with a few peaks of sun this afternoon, with daytime highs approaching 90. Winds out of the west, 5 to 10 miles an hour. Cloudy skies expected tonight. Slight chance of thunderstorms. Lows dip down to about 64. Cloudy skies expected with fog early tomorrow. Highs around 79. Upper 70s Wednesday. Mid 70s Thursday. That's your local forecast update. I'm meteorologist Ray Miller from the Q104 Weather Center. Currently, it's 88 degrees.
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10: Here's your Q104 forecast. Cloudy skies with a few peaks of sun this afternoon, with daytime highs approaching 90. Winds out of the west, 5 to 10 miles an hour. Cloudy skies expected tonight. Slight chance of thunderstorms. Lows dip down to about 64. Cloudy skies expected with fog early tomorrow. Highs around 79. Upper 70s Wednesday. Mid 70s Thursday. That's your local forecast update. I'm meteorologist Ray Miller from the Q104 Weather Center. Currently, it's 88 degrees.

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1: The Jeremy and Todd Top 5. 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My best friend and I, Todd, are getting into the Selena drama. 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
8: Here's your Q104 forecast. Cloudy skies with a few peaks of sun this afternoon, with daytime highs approaching 90. Winds out of the west, 5 to 10 miles an hour. Cloudy skies expected tonight. Slight chance of thunderstorms. Lows dip down to about 64. Cloudy skies expected with fog early tomorrow. Highs around 79. Upper 70s Wednesday. Mid 70s Thursday. That's your local forecast update. I'm meteorologist Ray Miller from the Q104 Weather Center. Currently, it's 88 degrees.
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1: Man, Carly Rae Jepsen is not messing around. She went big. Her new project, Day and Night, is a 24-song double album. It runs more than 100 minutes. She also has been working on music for a Broadway adaptation of 10 Things I Hate About You, and she's become a mom earlier this year. This woman is very busy.
2: 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Winners must appear in person with proper positive legal identification to claim any prize Monday through Friday, excluding holidays, within 30 days, or the prize will be forfeited. Prizes will not be mailed or delivered. Any winner under the age of 18 must be accompanied by a parent or legal guardian. No trade or cash equivalent will be awarded for any contest prize. Any person or persons found to be in violation of these contest rules before, during, or after their respective contest or giveaway will be disqualified and will not be eligible for future contests or giveaways.
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1: ABC News, I'm Michelle Franzen. President Trump in New York City ahead of his speech tomorrow at the UN General Assembly. He met with New York City's Mayor Zoran Mandani. The mayor says their meeting focused on ways to lower costs from housing and fuel to consumer goods.
2: Each time the president and I speak, it is about the same topics. How to improve the lives of New Yorkers and how to use the power of government to take on the cost of living crisis, to grow our economy, and to build a better, stronger New York.
1: The war with Iran weighing on oil prices and pushing diesel prices to record highs. And gas prices are also topping $5 a gallon in many states. Hundreds of cancellations at airports nationwide after equipment outages forced ground stops at two major hubs, Newark Liberty International and Philadelphia International. The FAA says crews discovered the backup system was also cut by a construction crew working on a project. Officials say it could take hours more to fix. This is ABC News.
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6: Here's your Q104 forecast. Cloudy tonight with a slight chance for storms. Lows around 64, north winds around 5 miles an hour. Cloudy skies expected with fog in spots early tomorrow. Daytime highs approaching 79. Lows level off around 60 tomorrow night. Cloudy skies. More clouds than sun Wednesday with daytime highs approaching 77, 76 Thursday. That's your local forecast update. I'm meteorologist Ray Miller from the Q104 Weather Center. Right now, 84.
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1: All right, this is crazy. It's miniature golf day, and as much as I love miniature golf, I'm trying to think of the last time that I played it. How about you? Because it seems like everybody loves it, but how do we go 10 years without doing it? Anyway, today on miniature golf day, go out, act like you're Tiger Woods like everybody else has done. Then there's a windmill involved that makes you mad. I love miniature golf day. Enjoy this day.
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6: Here's your Q104 forecast. Cloudy tonight with a slight chance for storms. Lows around 64, north winds around 5 miles an hour. Cloudy skies expected with fog in spots early tomorrow. Daytime highs approaching 79. Lows level off around 60 tomorrow night. Cloudy skies. More clouds than sun Wednesday with daytime highs approaching 77. 76 Thursday. That's your local forecast update. I'm meteorologist Ray Miller from the Q104 Weather Center. Currently, it's 82 degrees.
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1: ABC News, I'm Michelle Franz, and the telecom outage that disrupted flights at major Northeast hubs has been repaired. Transportation Secretary Sean Duffy posting on X that the flight operations at Northeast airports are now starting to resume, but it could take longer for flights to return to normal. Those issues began when a circuit blew at Philadelphia Air Traffic Control Facility today. The FAA also says the backup system that went into place was also cut, a line that a construction crew had cut as well. The shooting of a DoorDash driver in Austin, Texas has sparked protests. An attorney for her client says he was forced to sleep on the floor of a detention facility. That after being treated for a gunshot wound, local leaders are now calling for transparency. Homeland Security says that the man was here in the country illegally. And on Wall Street today, stocks ending higher despite a rise in oil prices. This is ABC News.
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7: Here's your Q104 forecast. Cloudy tonight with a slight chance for storms. Lows around 64, north winds around 5 miles an hour. Cloudy skies expected with fog in spots early tomorrow. Daytime highs approaching 79. Lows level off around 60 tomorrow night. Cloudy skies. More clouds than sun Wednesday with daytime highs approaching 77, 76 Thursday. That's your local forecast update. I'm meteorologist Ray Miller from the Q104 Weather Center. Currently, it's 82 degrees.
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0: An artist that Taylor Swift says she loves listening to. That is somber. Pretty amazing compliment for a pretty relatively new artist, right? Like, that would definitely be going on my resume. Coming up, we got more great sounds for you. Michelle Branch and New Radicals, getting us a little nostalgic. Coming up next.
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0: Her contribution to the Toy Story 5 soundtrack, that's Taylor Swift, I Knew It, I Knew You. And of course, we knew Taylor would be spending a lot of time in the Midwest this fall, of course, supporting Travis on what allegedly will be his final football season. And that's why she was definitely invited to Patrick Mahomes' birthday party and was spotted in Kansas City with Travis attending the event. I'm sure they had a great time, of course. Taylor was pretty subdued. She just wore a little black dress, keeping it humble as she went to celebrate the big bash. So a happy birthday to Patrick. On the way, stick around for Brit and more on the way next.
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8: Here's your Q10 forecast. Cloudy tonight with a slight chance for storms. Lows around 64, north winds around 5 miles an hour. Cloudy skies expected with fog in spots early tomorrow. Daytime highs approaching 79. Lows level off around 60 tomorrow night. Cloudy skies. More clouds than sun Wednesday with daytime highs approaching 77, 76 Thursday. That's your local forecast update. I'm meteorologist Ray Miller from the Q104 Weather Center. Currently, it's 81 degrees.
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0: Stella Lefty, before that Miles Smith and Britt. Now, you may remember that iconic moment. If you're a millennial, Gen Xer, I know you do. 2003, Madonna showed up to the MTV VMAs and kissed Christina Aguilera and Britney Spears. It was a moment, and that was the last moment that Madonna was on the VMAs, which I did not know until just recently. I mean, I guess, yeah, I haven't seen her there since, but I kind of find that crazy. It's been a couple of decades. Well, that will all change this month because Madonna is making her MTV VMA return. And since she's been doing so many collabs with the new generation, Sabrina Carpenter, Charlie XCX, like, I kind of wonder, is she going to try to recreate that moment with a new generation? I don't know. I'm just saying, it's Madonna. You never know what she's going to do. I guess we'll find out soon enough.
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